0: alimentando tu fuego.
1: But then there's a second thing that takes place.
0: Pero hay otra cosa que sucede.
1: This happens in chapter 2.
0: Y sucede en el capítulo 2.
1: Once again, we're getting homework.
0: Una vez más, tenemos tarea.
1: There's a moment where he's Nebuchadnezzar.
0: Ahora está Nabucodonosor.
1: Exactly. We're going to call him Nebi.
0: Vamos a llamarlo Nebu.
1: Nebi.
0: Nebu.
1: Okay, you could do Nebu, whatever.
0: O Nebi.
1: So King Nebi has a dream.
0: Así que el rey Nebi tiene un sueño.
1: And he is so disturbed.
0: Y está tan perturbado.
1: He asks all of the wise men, "Come and tell me what my dream means."
0: Y pide que todos los sabios vengan y cuéntenme qué significa este sueño.
1: And these guys were good.
0: Ahora estos tipos eran buenos.
1: They were smart.
0: Eran inteligentes.
1: Excepto. You know what the king said?
0: ¿Sabes lo que dijo el rey?
1: He says, "No. I don't just want you to tell me what my dream means."
0: Dice, no solamente quiero que me interpretes el sueño.
1: I want you to tell me what my dream was.
0: Sino dime lo que fue mi sueño, qué sueño tuve.
1: And all of a sudden, everyone started freaking out.
0: De repente ya todos enloquecieron.
1: Because who knew the truth?
0: Porque quién sabía la verdad?
1: Only the king.
0: Solamente el rey.
1: And they knew.
0: Y ellos sabían.
1: If they tried to guess.
0: Que si intentaban simplemente adivinar.
1: And it was wrong.
0: Y estaba mal.
1: Gone.
0: Se van.
1: So then they start saying, "Go, king, we can't do that."
0: Así dicen, empieza a decir, "Rey, no podemos hacer esto."
1: Look, there's no books that teach us that.
0: No hay ningún libro que nos enseñe de
1: esto.
0: There
1: is nobody in the earth that could do that.
0: Nadie en la tierra puede hacer
1: esto. And the king gets so upset.
0: Y el rey se molesta tanto.
1: He says, "All right, I'm going to kill everybody."
0: Y dice, "Muy bien, voy a matar a todos entonces."
1: And then he sends out his people.
0: Y él manda a su gente.
1: And they find Daniel.
0: Y encuentran a Daniel.
1: And the other three.
0: Y los otros tres.
1: And right in that moment.
0: Y en ese momento.
1: Daniel says, "Hold up."
0: Daniel dice, "Espera."
1: "What is going on?"
0: ¿Qué está sucediendo?
1: We weren't even there.
0: Ni estuvimos nosotros ahí.
1: And he tells them what the king said.
0: Y él les dice lo que dijo el rey.
1: And Daniel says, "Well, that's impossible."
0: Y Daniel dice, "Pues esto es imposible."
1: "But we'll figure something out. Give us some time."
0: Pero vamos a resolverlo. Denos un tiempo.
1: And the servant's like, "All right, bro."
0: Y el siervo otra vez dijo, "Muy bien, pues."
1: You're trying it. This is the second time you're doing this.
0: Lo estás intentando. Es la segunda vez.
1: The Bible says that they began to pray.
0: Y la Biblia dice que empezaron a orar.
1: Began to pray.
0: A orar.
1: To seek God.
0: Y a buscar a Dios.
1: And then God gave Daniel the vision.
0: Y Dios le da a Daniel la visión.
1: Perfect.
0: Perfectamente.
1: I want to tell you something.
0: Y quiero decirte algo.
1: Hallelujah! You can give it up for the
0: sí,
1: Lord.
0: Alaba,
1: that's a good
0: Señor.
1: Point. You know what I think is so incredible?
0: ¿Sabes lo que pienso que es tan increíble?
1: The devil cannot create anything.
0: El diablo no puede crear nada.
1: I mean, that's a scientist, right? Like the devil can't create.
0: Vamos a preguntarle al científico. El diablo no puede crear, ¿cierto?
1: The devil can only.
0: El diablo solamente puede.
1: Oh, look.
0: Muy bien.
1: Manipular. He can only morph and distort.
0: Solamente puede distorsionar.
1: Which is why it was important.
0: Y por esto era importante
1: that the king said,
0: que el rey dijese,
1: "I'm not going to tell you my dream."
0: No te voy a contar mi
1: because
0: sueño.
1: If I told you,
0: porque si te lo digo,
1: you would be able to grab it and twist it.
0: Vas a poder tomarlo y distorsionarlo.
1: I need to know.
0: Yo necesito saber.
1: Who created that dream that dropped in me? Who created the dream that dropped in me?
0: Yo quiero saber quién creó el sueño y lo depositó dentro de mí.
1: So we're going to find out it's a prophetic dream and that can only come, doesn't come from downstairs is what I'm going to say.
0: Vamos a saber que es un sueño profético que no viene de aquí abajo sino de arriba.
1: And so the creator,
0: así que el creador,
1: deposited,
0: depositó
1: in Daniel,
0: en Daniel.
1: And can I tell you, everyone in this room,
0: y diré a todos los que están aquí,
1: the Lord will not demand.
0: El Señor no va a demandar
1: what He has not deposited.
0: Lo que no ha depositado.
1: And so that means if you're in need of something impossible,
0: significa que si estás necesitando algo imposible,
1: and life is demanding it from you,
0: y la vida te lo está demandando,
1: God is preparing to deposit in you what no one and nothing can deposit.
0: Dios está a punto de depositar dentro de ti lo que nada ni nadie puede hacer.
1: Woo. Hallelujah.
0: Hallelujah.
1: And for some of you, you've been waiting.
0: Y para algunos han estado esperando
1: for an answer.
0: por una respuesta.
1: And you've been asking people.
0: Y le preguntas a la gente.
1: And you've been looking on the internet.
0: Y buscas en el internet.
1: And you've been watching culture.